What if for one day the world was a peaceful, calm place? Whew. Everyone would be having a good time that day.

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1: Love was so good, it filled up all my needs. I was crazy for you. You were crazy for me. How could something so right go so wrong? My love, sweet love.
2: My name is Akela Bella Regansi. I'm Akela Di Champagne.